0: Don't worry.
1: It will soon pass, whatever it is. 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

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In that fateful night, I thought to myself, I'll do everything I can, save up every dime, and one day I'll return.

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Oh my God, I'm on the chase. 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Relevant, selling it, dipping away. Time keeps slipping away. 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
1: RMF Słoneczne Przeboje.